0: let's go.
1: I have a dream. That one day, this nation will rise up, live out the true meaning of its creed. We hold these truths to be self-evident that all men are created equal. I have a dream that one day

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0: 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Jetzt neu bei uns. Why don't you stay?
1: Santos, why don't you stay?

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It's hard to say that I'd rather stay awake when I'm asleep, because my dreams are bursting at the seams.

girl, she work the bowl, she break it down, she take it low, she's fine as hell, she's about the dough, doing a thing right on the floor, and money she making, look at the way she's shaking, make you wanna touch her, wanna taste her, have you lusting for her, going crazy, face it.